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When the crowd say bow, selector. Rewind. When the crowd say bow, selector. 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When the crowd say bow. Rewind. When the crowd say bow, selector. Rewind. When the crowd say bow, selector. Rewind. When the crowd say bow, selector. 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
1: All the hits right here on Vogner.

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You like tomato, I like tomato. 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

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The Rock Island Line, she runs down into New Orleans. And just outside of New Orleans, there's a big toll gate. And all the trains, they go through the toll gate while they gotta pay the man some money. But of course, if you got certain things on board, you're okay, you don't have to pay the man nothing. 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

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And when you go through the toll gate, the train got up a little bit of steam and a little bit of speed. 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

the swinging 60s hour. I think you'll understand. From the British invasion all the way to Motown. 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

0: Still got some left? Can I have some of yours?
1: Did you have as much as this?
0: Yeah.
1: And you've drunk it all?
0: Yeah. Fucking hell. And I don't drink.
1: Oh, yeah? Is that what you tell yourself?
0: I don't drink at all.
1: No, you,
0: Steve.
1: You drink wine.
0: You shouldn't.
1: I have. Said,
0: go and sit in there, Greg.
1: I'm sure that D's out of tune, but fuck it.

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The time has come, the walrus said. It's Tuesday, the 22nd of September. We are live at 6. This is me, Bob Eagle, with the Tuesday drive time on Bognor Radio Respect. It's been another rather good day, hasn't it? Nice and sunny, very warm. How long is it going to last? Well, I've got good chat and the very best of the music to keep you company for the entire course of the next hour.

ways up. Says Yaz and the plastic population, a very good motto for us all, the only way is up. This is me, Bob Eagle, here on Bognor Radio Respect with the Tuesday Drive Time and a selection of uplifting songs from the 60s to the teenies and a few more besides, all intended to keep you entertained, informed and educated. So whatever you're doing, if you're still at work and listening in craftily, or if you're way on your way home, whether it's driving or walking or travelling or working going by bus, whatever, if you're already at home and you're resting, well, together we can enjoy all the very best. We've had the professional gardeners in today for our annual autumn clear-up. They've done all the cutting back, reducing height, digging out, all done in a single day. It would have taken me a month, so I'm very glad that they did it.

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1: Oh, it's beautiful. But wait a minute, isn't this?
0: Yeah, yes it is.
1: But I thought the old lady dropped it into the ocean in the air.

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1: Neither am I. Oops, I did it again, said Britney Spears from the year 2000, where it was, of course, a number one. The time is 8 minutes past six. 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You'll see a number of ways you can listen to us. But wherever you're listening from, welcome to you all. And a reminder that the chat room, which you can find on our main webpage, is open. I keep an eye out on it. And if you want any shout outs for yourself or dedications for someone else, then by all means, let me know. It's not a request show, but I'm always happy to dedicate the next song, whatever that may be, to someone of your nomination. Today is Dear Diary Day. Yes, it's supposed to encourage us all to start our own diary and log thoughts and experiences and what happens, to think through your life and focus your mind. Well, I do that on that program and share it with the rest of you, whether you like it or not.

It's in his kiss. That's the Shoop Shoop song from Cher, a number one hit in 1990. And it is time to play Get It In Three. This is where I give you three clues to a year since 1960. You have to work out the year. Here we go. Which year is this? Charles Kennedy is elected as the leader of the Liberal Democrats. The marriage of the Prince Edward and Sophie Rees-Jones takes place at St George's Chapel, Windsor, and the Queen's birthday honours include a knighthood for the Manchester United manager, Alex Ferguson. I want to know, which year was that? And I'll give you the answer after this. Please do remind me, won't you?

The one and only Sandy Shaw from 1964, where she got to number one with There's Always Something There to Remind Me. And that reminds me to talk about Get It In Three. I gave you three clues to a year since 1960. You had to work out the year. Let me remind you of the three clues. Charles Kennedy is elected as the leader of the Liberal Democrats. The marriage of the Prince Edward and Sophie Rees-Jones takes place at St George's Chapel, Windsor. And the Queen's birthday honours include a knighthood for the Manchester United manager, Alex Ferguson. And I wanted to know, which year was that? I can tell you. It was 1999. 1999 it was. Did you get that? If you didn't, never fear, for we shall have another year next time.

The Stevie Wonder in Ebony and Ivory, a number one hit in 1982. The time is 19 minutes past six, and this is me, Bob Eagle, live on Bognor Radio Respect, broadcasting for you Mondays to Thursdays with the Drive Time Show at six. We go out over the internet 24/7, reaching you wherever you are. We serve the Bognor community, but we serve the listening community as well. So wherever you are listening from, you're part of the community and you are most welcome. Well, today is also National Centenarians Day. Did I say that properly? Centenarian, yeah. Someone who's 100 years old. Shines a light on people who've lived for a whole century and are still going strong. These are the people who've seen it all, the silent films, black and white television, landline phones, and now smartphone. Hang on a minute, I've seen all of those, and I'm not 100. Come on. No, these people have seen even more than that. They've laughed through the good times, they've carried on through the hard times, and they've picked up and they've kept going. To centenarians everywhere, or all of you who are 100 plus, well done. Keep going.

And the time is 24 minutes past six. I see in the news some good news. The NHS is expanding Martha's Rule to all hospital emergency departments in England to help patients and families challenge staff and seek a second opinion about their care if they want. It's named after Martha Mills, who died aged 13 at King's College Hospital in London in 2021 after developing blood poisoning or sepsis. Her family's concerns were not listened to. So now patients, loved ones and staff in A&E units will be able to call a dedicated phone number to trigger an urgent review if a patient's condition is deteriorating and they're concerned that they're not being listened to.

0: And that's me. That was my contribution to the proceedings for today. That was Things. And this is Drive Time on Bognor Radio Respect. The time is 28 minutes past six. Let's have a look at what's going on. Just to remind you, in the chat room, you can ask for shout outs and dedications if you wish to do so. I see in the news that a young girl has broken the women's world record for the Rubik's Cube twice in 3 days at the World Cube Association. She's only six and her name is Lian Yunsi. She's become the only female cuber in the world to have an average time of, listen to this, under 4.5 seconds. In 4.5 seconds less, actually, she broke the record of solving the Rubik's Cube. I couldn't do it in 4.5 years. That's what causes me trouble. So well done to her. Let's have a look and see what's going on around the area of Bognor Regis. First of all, travel on the roads. The A27, the A29 and the A259 looking reasonably good. The A29 a little slow going through Westergate and Woodgate. And there's a little bit of a queue around Arundel. Trains coming into Bognor Regis over the course of the next hour or so, all running on time or up to 2 minutes late. And the weather for tomorrow, sunny intervals and a gentle breeze with temperatures of 22 degrees. Not quite as good as today, but it'll do.
1: I believe

Robson and Jerome and I Believe. That's 30 years old. You know, it actually got to number one in 1995. I'm very grateful to Shakira, who observes, every day men leave their homes with no bag, no water bottle, no lip balm, no hand sanitizer, no extra layer in case they get cold, just keys and a wallet shoved into their pocket. She says, that's chaotic and reckless. Well, it's how I survive.

Pray and How to Save a Life got to number four in 2006. I'm very grateful to Morris, who says, I'm playing cricket against my local fish and chip shop later. That's the fish and chip shop later, is it, Morris? He says, the fielders and the bowlers are awful, but the batter is brilliant. Oh, yeah.

Phil Collins and Hang In Long Enough from 1990. This is me, Bob Eagle, with the Drive Time Show, radiating out to the good people of Bognor and beyond. Wherever the internet reaches, we can be found, keeping it positive. The time is 18 minutes to 7. It's showtime on Drive Time. Ring up the curtain. We've got a song from a show.

What a Beautiful Morning, it was sung from the musical Oklahoma, and that was Showtime on Drive Time. And it's time for the impossible quiz question. Well, there's no way you're going to know the answer to this. It's just a question of how close you can get. A survey asked 100 people, name a job that might require speaking more than one language. Name a job that might require speaking more than one language. And I want to know the top answer. A job that requires speaking more than one language. And I'll tell you what the 100 surveyed people said after this.

That's Hello Back in the New York Groove from 1976. So I set you an impossible quiz question. It was a survey asked 100 people, name a job that might require speaking more than one language. And I asked for the top answer. What did you think? Well, the top answer given by the 100 people was interpreter or translator. You can either have interpreter or translator. They both come out top. Other answers were cabin crew, language teacher, ambassador, and a tour guide. But the top answer was interpreter and translator. And if you got that right, extremely well done. Well done if you got any of the other answers. And as ever, well done.

And the time is 7:09. This is the programme that keeps you company if you've had a tough day or are going through tough times. We've got plenty of warm-hearted chat, good music, and lots of positivity. It's time for our classic. Will it be stirring and uplifting? Will it be calming and relaxing? Well, this time it's The Bugler's Holiday, played by André Rieu and his orchestra, and especially his buglers.

And you can see that was a live performance. André Rieu and his orchestra and his buglers, or probably trumpeters, I'm not quite sure. And it's Bugler's Holiday. And that was our relaxing classic. I think more of a stirring classic, really, wasn't it? They went at a fair old pace there. It's National Flaunt Your Favourite Beach Towel Day. Have you got a favourite beach towel? Is it particularly gaudy or colourful? Well, today is the day, according to tradition, when we flaunt it. Yes, you display it, presumably on the beach if you happen to be there, but I dare say you can put it out on the washing line, or if you like, you can hang it over the balcony, whatever you prefer. The whole idea is to get a splash of colour from your favourite beach towel to just brighten up everything about the day.

The splendid voice of Ray Quinn and New York, New York. Now, if there are any listeners who would like to become presenters on a voluntary basis on this station, you'd be very welcome. You can do it from home, you can do live or pre-record shows, and it doesn't require a huge financial outlay. You just need your computer, a good microphone, and some suitable software

And I'll be back at 6 on the dot tomorrow, that's Wednesday, with another Drive Time show. And if you're able to do so, I would be delighted if you could join me. So until we meet again, this is me, Bob Eagle, saying, take very good care of one another. Be kind to one another. Stay safe. Stay positive. All the very best to you and yours. And enjoy the rest of your evening.

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past. Something kids today call before my time. But without it, the great music of the past, you wouldn't have the music that you have now. So on a Tuesday, we're going to look at the first 25 years of what we call the rock and roll years, from 1956 up to 1980.

To present this show, one man fate has made almost indecipherable. His name? Doug Everett.

Good evening, everybody. Welcome to Tuesday night and an adventure in the past. We're getting to the business end of the US chart.

0: Yes, indeed. Good evening, everybody. Welcome to Tuesday night. We're going to carry on from where we left off last week, which means we are in February 1958, and we are looking at songs that got stuck at number 3 in the US chart of the late 1950s. So let's kick off with the Royal Teens and a bit of Short Shorts.
1: Man, dig that crazy chick.

There you go, our first four tracks of this evening. We kicked off with the Royal Teens and Short Shorts from February 58. Also from February 58, Andy Williams and Are You Sincere. Then from May 58, the Four Preps and Big Man. That got to number two over here. And then Jimmy Rogers Secretly from May 1958. Okay, it's June 58 and number 3 in the US chart and going no higher. A song that only made number 18 here in Britain for Bobby Darin.

0: Oh, wasn't that nice? There you go. We had for you there Bobby Darin and Splish Splash from June 58 that got to number 18 here in the UK. Then we had Jack Scott and My True Love from July 58 that got to number 9 over here. Then Cozy Cole and Topsy Part 2 from September 59, and then from February 59, Brooke Benton and It's Just a Matter of Time. Right, there are 9 more tracks that got stuck at number 3 in the US chart in the late 50s. So, Tosh, can we get the time machine ready?
1: Well, I suppose I could do it.
0: Excellent. While he gets that sorted, let's do the next 4, kicking off with David Seville and the Chipmunks and Alvin's Harmonica.

0: Because we're gonna sing, that's why.
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0: Never mind. Now look, fellas, this is a pretty song, so let's try not to goof it up. Are you ready, Simon?
1: Sure, let's go.
0: All set, Theodore?
1: Hot dog, you bet.
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There you go. We had for you there David Seville and the Chipmunks. Yes, indeed. And Alvin's Harmonica. That was from February 59. Then from March 59, Dodie Stevens and Pink Shoelaces. From March 59, Elvis Presley and I Need Your Love Tonight. And then Carl Dobkins Jr. and My Heart Is an Open Book. From June 59. Right, there are five more songs that got stuck at number three in the US chart, so we'll knock them all out in one go. Kicking off with, from June 59, Fabian and Tiger.

0: There you go, our last five tracks to get stuck at number three in the US chart of the late 50s. We had Fabian and Tiger from June 59, or from July 59, Sammy Turner and Lavender Blue. Then from August 59, Lloyd Price and I'm Gonna Get Married. That made number 23 over here, by the way. Then Tony Fisher and The Big Hurt from November 59. And then from December 59, a UK number three hit as well for Freddie Cannon, Way Down Yonder in New Orleans. Right, it is time to hit the button and to go back to 1956 to start the US number twos.
1: 5, 4, 3, 2, 1.
2: Stand by for action.
0: Yes, indeedy, stand by for action. We are going back to 1956. We're going back to play songs that got stuck at number two in the US chart of the late 1950s. Are you ready for this? Are you ready? Okay, it's January 1956. Stuck at number two in the US chart is the

0: It's a bird.
1: It's a plane. No, it's...
2: Doug Everett. Bagnum Radio Respect.
0: Oh, yeah, it is.
3: Yes, indeed it is. And that was our first four songs that got stuck at number two in the US chart of the late 50s. We had the Four Lads and No Not Much from January 56. And from March 56, Carl Perkins and the original version of Blue Suede Shoes. It got to number 10 over here. Then Kathy Carr's version of Ivory Tower from April 56. And then Lloyd Price, Personality from May 56. That got to number 9 over here. Right, it is June 1956. Stuck at number 2 in the US chart and going no higher was Patti Page.

There you go. That must be one of the longest singles around at that particular time. Not many were as long as that. There you go. Right, we had for you there Patti Page and Allegheny Moon from June 56, from July 56. Doris Day, Whatever Will Be Will Be. That was, of course, a British number one. Also from July 56, Eddie Heywood and Hugo Winterhalter and Canadian Sunset. And then from August 56, Bill Doggett and Honky Tonk. Great stuff. We love that. All right. It is September 1956. Stuck at number two in the US chart, although it did get to number one here in the UK. This song from Johnny Rae.

Oh, you don't want to go around crushing teenagers. That wouldn't be very nice, would it? There you go. Okay, we had for you there Johnny Ray and Just Walking in the Rain. That was a British number one from September 56, from October 56. A song that got to number six in the UK, but number two in the States. Fats Domino, Blueberry Hill. Then Elvis Presley and Love Me from November 56. And then from February 57, Tommy Sands and Teenage Crush. Right, okie dokie, this song got to number three in the UK, number two in America in March 57 for the Diamonds.

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1: 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And if you scroll down, you'll find a schedule of the up-and-coming shows for the next week. And you'll notice some of them will have a blue spot with an eye on. And if you click on those, you can access as many pre-transmitted shows as you like, whenever you like, for as long as you like, to help your mental health through the music that we're playing. 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It's about playing music that people need to improve their mental health, because music can make such a difference. It can help you release the energies, ease the frustration, it can calm you down, it can do all sorts of things depending on the type of music that you particularly need to do the task that you need it to do. And that's what we're trying to provide. Now, to do that, we do need volunteers who would like to do a show featuring music such as folk, jazz, reggae, blues, classical. We are very low in these areas and we would love to have a show featuring that genre of music. Now, if you are interested in doing that, why not contact us? 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All you really need is a fairly up-to-date computer, a very small little mixing desk and a microphone that will not cost you the earth. And you two could then set up and be part of this wonderful thing we call Bognor Radio Respect. And as I say, we're looking for people, we're looking for volunteers all the time. So why not join us? It's great fun. It helps our mental health, but also helps lots and lots of people all over the world who listen to us. And we are listened to all over the world. We're on the internet, you know. People do listen to us in Australia, in New Zealand, in America, all over the place. You'll be quite amazed just how far people will go to listen to stuff we play here in Bognor Regis. Okie dokie, what did we have for you there? In that little group, we had the Diamonds and Little Darling from March 1957. That got to number 3 in the UK, number 2, obviously, in the States. Then Marty Robbins and A White Sport Coat and a Pink Carnation from April 57. Also from April 57, the Jimmy Dorsey Orchestra and So Rare. And then from May 57, Ricky Nelson and A Teenage Romance. Right, these next four all were British hits of various different types. The first one got to number 6 in the UK, number 2 obviously in America, in May 57 for the Everly Brothers.

Yes, indeedy, we had for you there the Everly Brothers and Bye Bye Love from May in 1957 that got to number 6 over here. Then Frank Sinatra all the way from October 57 that got to number 3 over here. Bill Justice, Raunchy from November 57 that got to number 11 over here. And then Ricky Nelson, Stood Up from December 57 that got to number 27 over here. But we're going to kick off this next four with a song that got to number 1 in the UK, only number 2 in America, from December 1957. A song which really does, I suppose, sum up the 1950s. Very much so. Jerry Lee Lewis, Great Balls of Fire.

gracious great balls of fire. I let it love what I thought of this morning. You came along and woo me, honey. I've changed my mind. This love is fine. It's just great balls of fire. Kisses the baby. Mmm. Feels good. Hold me, baby. Well, I want to love you like I love a should. You're fine. So kind. Got to tell this world that you're mine, mine, mine, mine. Got you my nails down and I twiddle my thumb. I'm real nervous, but it sure is fun. Come on, baby. Drive me crazy. It's just great balls of fire.

Yes, indeedy, lollipops. Right, we had Jerry Lee Lewis, Great Balls of Fire from December 57. That got to number one over here. Then the Four Preps and 26 Miles from January 58. We had Chuck Berry's Sweet Little 16 from February 58. That got to 16 here. And then the Cordettes, Lollipop from March 58. That got to number six in this country. We have another four songs that all made the

0: there you go. We had for you there Elvis Presley and Wear My Ring Around Your Neck from April 58. That got to number 3 in the UK. Bobby Day, Rockin' Robin from August 58. That got to 29 over here. Then the Everly Brothers and Problems from November 58. That got to number 6 over here. And then, of course, Richie Valens and Donna from November 58. That got to number 29 over here. Yeah, it wasn't a very big hit, was it? There you go. Right, we have 10 tracks left that got stuck at number 2 in the US chart of the late 50s. So, Tosh, can we set up the time machine so we can go back to 56 and do the number ones?
1: Well, I suppose I could do it.
0: That's great, mate. Okie dokie, he's going to do that. Let's do the next four, kicking off with, from December 1958, a song that got to number 4 in the UK, number 2 in the States for Connie Francis.

0: Why's everybody always picking on me?
1: There we go. We had Connie Francis and My Happiness from December 58. Got to number 4 in the UK. Then Bobby Bear and All American Boy, also from December 58. From January 59, The Crests and 16 Candles. And then from February 59, we had The Coasters, Charlie Brown. That got to number 6 in the UK. Right, we have 6 more tracks, so we're going to do a 4 and a 2. We'll kick off with this track that got to number 29 in the UK in April 59 for the

Yes, indeedy. We had the Impalas and Sorry I Ran All the Way Home from April 59. That got to 29 here in Britain. Then we had Bobby Darin's Dream Lover from May 59. That was, of course, a UK number one. Then the Drifters and There Goes My Baby from June 59. And from July 59, Phil Phillips and the Twilights and the original version of Sea of Love, neither of which made the UK chart. Right, we have two tracks left that got stuck at number two, so let's get them out of the way and then we can go back and start the number ones. Yes, indeed. Okie cokie, it's September 1959, stuck at number two in the US, got to number seven in the UK for

0: Oh, that was dramatic, wasn't it? We had Paul Anka and Put Your Head on My Shoulder from September 59. That got to number 7 in the UK, number 2, of course, in America. And then Della Reeves and You Don't Know from October 59. Right, it is time to go back in the time machine to 1956 so that we can do the...
1: Number 1.
0: Yes, indeed. Number 1s. We are at that point in this... wonderful chart from America in the 1950s. So let's go back and get going.
2: 5, 4, 3, 2, 1.
3: Stand by for action.
0: Yes, indeed. And the first number one of 1956 came from Tennessee, Ernie Ford.
4: Some people say a man is made out of mud. A poor man's made out of muscle and blood. Muscle and blood and skin and bones. A mind that's weak and a back that's strong.

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I loaded 16 tons of number 9 coal, and the star boss said, well, bless my soul, you load 16 tons.

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0: There you go. First four number ones in America from 1956 to 1960. And three of those were also
1: number one
0: in the UK. We had Tennessee Ernie Ford and 16 Tons from January 56. Also from January 56, Dean Martin, Memories Are Made of This, both of them British number ones. Then the Platters and the Great Pretender from February 56. They only got to number five in this country. And then also from February 56, K-Star, Rock and Roll Waltz, that got to number one here as well. Now, the next one didn't chart in this country at all. Not this version. Anyway, the song itself got to number one from Winifred Atwell here in Britain. But in America, it got to number one by the Les Baxter Orchestra.

0: with the Les Bastards Orchestra and the Poor People of Paris from March 56. Then Elvis Presley, Heartbreak Hotel from May 56, and got to number 2 in the UK. Then Googie Grant and the Wayward Wind from June 56, that only got to number 9 over here. Then Pat Boone, I Almost Lost My Mind from August 56, that only got to 14 over here. And then finally The Platters, My Prayer from August 56, that got to number 4 in Britain. All of course were
1: number 1
0: in America. I'll be back next week and we'll continue with these number ones. Until then,
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1: Here, let me hold you.

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But if the world was ending, you'd come over, right? You'd come over and you'd stay the night.

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If the world was ending, you'd come over right. Right. 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Right.

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1: 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Y'all call it a moment, I call it life.